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1: 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Coming up in 15 minutes. I got

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1: 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That was amazing. 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
0: Stevie Lethbridge with you, and a large piece of Beatles history was stolen today in music history. I mean, large literally. It was the gates to Strawberry Fields, stolen on this date in 2000. The 10-foot wrought iron gates were later recovered at a local antiques dealer who bought them off the thieves. Neil Young got arachnophonic on this date on May 12, 2008. A newly discovered breed of trapdoor spider was named after him by entomologist Jason Bond at East Carolina University. Named the spider Myrmecophilia Neil Youngy. Say that five times fast. After his favorite singer. Jason later named another spider discovery after Stephen Colbert. And Chris Hadfield took David Bowie's Space Oddity into orbit on this date in 2013. While aboard the International Space Station, the Canadian filmed the first and perhaps only music video in space, a cover of the David Bowie classic, which became a huge viral hit. Bowie himself later called the cover possibly the most poignant version of the song ever created.
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1: Let's look ahead to Wednesday, May the 13th. Tomorrow is Apple Pie Day. 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That said, I will never understand the appeal of putting a slice of cheese on top of apple pie. 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I'm going to go out on a limb here and say that this day is being celebrated approximately 2 months late. It's Donate a Day's Wages to Charity Day tomorrow. Listen, I am 100% in favor of doing what you can to help your neighbors and nonprofits. But doesn't this day seem like it was thought up like a million years ago? Donating a day's wage, maybe to my gas tank. And finally, Cough Drop Day is coming up on Wednesday. God forbid. Back in the day, you had a tickle, and elementary school had to bust out the Vicks in class. Everybody sitting in the desk nearby heard that wax paper crinkle and wanted one like it was candy. That ever happened to you? Is that just my school being weird? Let me know. 709-576-6936.
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2: How we doing, Newfoundland and Labrador? 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Hey, listen, for Metro and Avalon, rain tonight. That picks up as the evening rolls on under patches of fog still. 10 to 20 millimeters of the range. The winds from the southwest gusting 50 to 70 kilometers per hour. Plus 7 is the low. That plus 7 sits as the high for Wednesday. The rain does turn to drizzle as the morning rolls on. The fog starts to move out. The winds gust 60 to 80 from the south, and we are going to see a blanket of cloud sit over the metro region for the afternoon. For central RDF tonight, 2 to 4 millimeters left to fall, 3 degrees the low. The fog returns Wednesday morning, so too does the rain for another 5 to 10 millimeters. The wind is going to shift to the northwest, gusting to 50. That's going to limit the daytime high to plus 5. For the west coast, well, rain tonight, that's going to transition to snow, specifically for the inland higher terrain areas. Temperatures do drop into Wednesday morning with a northwest wind. The coastline could see 2 to 4 centimeters, but the back inland and higher terrain could get over the 10 centimeter mark. Both of those are going to be bookended with some rain. So that is a sticky, wet snow where and if. The winds again from the northwest, those gust tomorrow 50 to 70. For the Oz FM Weather Center, I'm Ryan Herding.
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1: Lots of money to be made in the music biz nowadays, provided you're a legend, like the Red Hot Chili Peppers, icons in weird rock and roll and putting socks where they don't belong. And now they have made big, big bucks. Announced earlier on today, the Chili Peppers have sold their back catalog for $300 million. It's true. Warner Music Group has paid up big for the back catalog that covers every album in the Chili Peppers' career.

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1: We're wondering what Happy Meal toys you remember from back in the day. 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
1: 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The Meg one said, "What's a guy like you doing on a plate like this?"
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0: Man, Michael Stipe and the boys got me thinking, when was the last time I had an orange crush? I don't think that song's about soda. Stephen Lethbridge with you on REM on Oz FM. Signing off, thanks for joining me. And make sure you join Chanel and Hugh tomorrow morning. Lots of chances to win. Of course, chiefly among them, Keith Urban tickets. 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Keith Urban, live at the Churchill Park Music Festival. 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
7: How we doing, Newfoundland and Labrador? A damp one out there today. Hey, listen, for Metro and Avalon, rain tonight. That picks up as the evening rolls on under patches of fog still. 10 to 20 millimeters of the range. The winds from the southwest gusting 50 to 70 kilometers per hour. Plus 7 is the low. That plus 7 sits as the high for Wednesday. The rain does turn to drizzle as the morning rolls on. The fog starts to move out. The winds gust 60 to 80 from the south, and we are going to see a blanket of cloud sit over the metro region for the afternoon. For central RDF tonight, 2 to 4 millimeters left to fall, 3 degrees the low. The fog returns Wednesday morning, so too does the rain for another 5 to 10 millimeters. The wind is going to shift to the northwest, gusting to 50. That's going to limit the daytime high to plus 5. For the west coast, well, rain tonight, that's going to transition to snow, specifically for the inland higher terrain areas. Temperatures do drop into Wednesday morning with a northwest wind. The coastline could see 2 to 4 centimeters, but the back inland and higher terrain could get over the 10 centimeter mark. Both of those are going to be bookended with some rain. So that is a sticky, wet snow where and if. The winds again from the northwest, those gusts tomorrow 50 to 70. For the Oz FM Weather Center, I'm Ryan Harding.
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1: What's under your bed?
2: My favorite comment so far comes from Jessica, who said under her bed are the biographies of Bill Clinton, Barbara Frum, and Lloyd Robertson. Okay. They're holding up her broken bed frame. Jessica, I love it. Big books doing important work.
1: Load-bearing books.
2: That's
1: I
2: right.
1: love that.
2: That's right.
1: Marguerite says she keeps her luggage under there. That's pretty smart.
2: That's a great
1: Good
2: spot for luggage.
1: Good place to put your suitcase, for sure. She also keeps cans of soup.
2: What?
1: Apparently.
2: She's one of these people that buys anything when it's on sale
1: yes.
2: and just loads up the entire cart.
1: Apparently, Evelyn's the same. She does it with cases of pop.
2: Okay, fair enough.
1: All right. Keep letting us know what's under your bed.
2: Apparently, the answer is groceries.
1: Yeah.
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1: We're wondering what Happy Meal toys you remember from back in the day. I remember they had those teeny Beanie Babies.
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1: That was in the 90s at some point.
2: Oh, that was a big, big deal. Yeah. 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
1: We had plates that were from the Hercules movie.
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1: Yes, we had them for so long. The Meg one said, "What's a guy like you doing on a plate like this?"
2: Whoa, your memory is way better than mine.
1: I loved these plates. And the Hercules one said, "I'm a meat and potatoes kind of a guy," which I totally am.
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1: 6:04, good Wednesday morning. How was the rest of your Tuesday?
2: Oh, it was fine. Not too exciting. Not nearly as exciting as your Tuesday. You went to the 3 Days Grace show.
1: Yes, I did. It was wicked.
2: Nice.
1: Oh my gosh. It was your last show of the tour.
2: Okay.
1: So it was polished.
2: Nice.
1: It was awesome.
2: Of course.
1: Yeah.
2: And you know they're going out with a bang.
1: Oh yeah. It was a deadly show.
2: Wicked.
1: The crowd was awesome.
2: And you got there early enough for Finger 11?
1: Yes, I did. I missed Royal Tusk, which I'm sad about because the crowd seemed to be going nuts for them.
2: Yeah.
1: Yeah.
2: I'm a little bit familiar with Royal Tusk. Not like a super big fan, but I've heard some songs and they're good.
1: Yeah. So they were there too. It was a great night.
2: Nice. Yeah. Happy to hear it. That's wicked.
1: Yeah. You got your tires done?
2: I got my tires done about the most exciting thing that I did. Yeah. I did some little work around the house. Did my census. Yesterday was the deadline day for that.
1: That's right.
2: Yeah. Had the long form one, which took a while.
1: Oof.
2: The wife started that one while I was at work yesterday and just left a few pieces of information that she was like, I'm not going through and calculating this. So that was a job for me when I got home.
1: Okay.
2: But that's fine. Hey,
1: wow.
2: And it's done for the next 5 years.
1: There you go. I still have some stuff to do.
2: I don't believe
1: it. And the census.
2: Oh, wait. I do believe it.

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1: A wet start to your Wednesday out there. Still a special weather statement in effect for western parts of the island.
2: What are we doing here? This May can't figure itself out.
1: No.
2: We had some beautiful days last week and over the weekend.
1: Yeah.
2: Yesterday was just gloomy and drizzly, and today it looks like another drizzly start here on the Avalon, but that shower or drizzle should end near noon, followed by a mix of sun and cloud for the Avalon. A chance of showers today in central and periods of rain will mix with snow on the west coast before changing to a chance of showers or drizzle. Less than 5 centimeters expected, but any snowfall accumulation is unwelcome in the month of May, especially now that we're heading towards the middle of the month now. 10 to 15 centimeters over higher terrain. Windy skies? That doesn't make any sense. Windy is well with gusts 70 to 80 along parts of the coast with highs today near plus 8, but 3 along the west coast. Tough forecast for the West Coast today.
1: Yeah.
2: Then snow changes to rain along the West Coast tonight. Partly cloudy for central in the Avalon, but that should clear overnight. Lows near plus 3.
1: It is wet and foggy out there this morning. Take your time on the roads, especially on the West Coast. That rain mixed with snow could be making things a little bit slippery over there. So just keep your speeds down. And as always, if you see something you want to pass along, give us a call or a text on the Oz line, 709-576-6936.

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2: Oz Mornings.
3: 6:19. Good morning, Hugh and Chanel with you. Don't forget, we've got another chance for you to beat the box office for Keith Urban tickets this morning.
4: Yesterday, we had, what, 5 wrong answers?
3: Oh, yeah.
4: So, to catch you up, if you didn't pay attention yesterday morning, to give away these Keith Urban tickets, we've been playing a little game of Urban Legends. We're telling you 2 things about Keith Urban. You have to tell us which one of those is true, because one of them is entirely made up.
3: Yeah, now our wrong one yesterday mentioned Australia, so that tripped a lot of people up.
4: Yeah.
3: A lot of people know he's from there, so
4: sure. They
3: picked that as the answer.
4: We said, okay, either Keith Urban A played guitar on a certain Dixie Chicks song on their second album, or he performed at the opening ceremonies at the 2000 Summer Olympics in Australia.
3: Yeah.
4: And people heard Australia, Keith Urban, well, that makes a ton of sense. It's got to be that one, right?
3: No.
4: It wasn't. We made that one up.
3: He's actually performed with the Dixie Chicks.
4: That's right.
3: How cool.
4: Yeah. I also read some reports that he did some touring with the Dixie Chicks, played guitar on stage with them, and now they're playing the same festival in St. John's.
3: Yes, that's awesome.
4: That's hilarious.
3: Yeah. Our winner from yesterday, she sounded like death.
4: She was
3: dying with the flu.
4: I know, but still managed to call in, get the answer right, and win herself 2 tickets to Keith Urban. And to Janet, I hope you're feeling better today. You're certainly going to be
3: excited.
4: You're certainly going to be feeling better by August when you're going to see Keith Urban.
3: Yeah.
4: More tickets on the line today if you can sniff out the right answer when we play Urban Legends just after 8.
3: That's right. Your next chance to beat the box office coming up at 8:10.
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0: It's Praise You on Oh Wow Wednesday, brought to you by Jungle Gym's Wing Night Wednesday, where one wing leads to another. This morning, we're talking all about TV theme songs.
1: That's right. Consequence, a great online operation, recently ranked the 50 greatest TV show theme songs of all time. Now, that's a long list to get into. How about a top five?
0: Okay.
1: So in at number five is one that I'm not familiar with, but I know some coworkers here are. Doctor Who.
0: Oh, yeah.
1: Legendary show. It's had several different generations over the years, and that one made it in the top five. Mission Impossible. You may be familiar with the movies, but it also started as a TV show.
0: Okay.
1: And that theme, classic.
0: Is that an animated show or
1: no it was okay. Not an no, this is from like the 70s or something.
0: Okay.
1: The Mission Impossible. You're not familiar at all?
0: No.
1: You know the movies?
0: Yeah.
1: Okay. Yeah, same, yeah, theme, I think,
0: but I didn't realize there was a TV show.
1: There you go. Number three was The Jeffersons. So maybe this list does skew a little bit older than our generation. We're both millennials, and sometimes we feel old, sometimes we feel young, and sometimes when you reference the Mission Impossible TV show and The Jeffersons, we're on the younger end of things.
0: Yeah.
1: But The Jeffersons theme song, Moving On Up.
0: It is a good one.
1: That's a classic. I love that one. Game of Thrones made it in at number two.
0: Okay.
1: Which I think I disagree with. Dun, dun, dun, dun, dun, dun, dun, dun, dun.
0: It's recognizable, I guess, but I wouldn't say it's one of the best ones.
1: I completely agree. It's long. It's a good song. It's a good tune, but I don't know if it's the second best of all time.
0: Definitely not.
1: I'm kicking that much further down the list, and I like Game of Thrones quite a bit.
0: Okay.
1: Any guesses at number one?
0: Oof. I don't know.
1: No?
0: No.
1: Okay, number one, I think they got it right on this one. Number one was Cheers.
0: Okay.
1: Where everybody knows your name. Even if you don't watch Cheers or hadn't back in the day, you know that theme song.
0: You definitely
1: know
0: the song.
1: It's a classic. Instantly puts people in a good mood. Happy-go-lucky song. Links to a great show.
0: Yeah.
1: I think they nailed that one.
0: Okay. That's an interesting list.
1: I think it's okay.
0: When I think of best TV theme songs, the first ones that come to my mind are all cartoons.
1: Okay, well, there's some more cartoons in the back half of the top 10, including The Simpsons and X-Men the Animated Series.
0: Okay.
1: And if I'm picking one, the X-Men series is high up on my list.
0: Yeah.
1: What ones were you thinking of?
0: That makes sense. Like Rugrats. Simpsons is definitely recognizable.
1: Totally.
0: Yeah.
1: Yeah, that's up there. How about the Friends theme? That one came in at number 10.
0: Oh, yeah. I'm surprised it's not higher.
1: Honestly, I think 10 is a pretty good spot for it. Is it the greatest theme song? Probably not, but does it put people in a great mood and you instantly know what it is?
0: Yep.
1: Absolutely.
0: Very
1: I think that's
0: true.
1: Deserving of a spot in the top 10.
0: Yeah, definitely. Let's play some.
1: Go for it.

0: Listen up, class.
1: Good morning. It's 6:41 and all schools appear to be open and on time here this morning. And geez, only about a month and a half left in the school year.
2: Yeah.
1: Meanwhile, MUN is going to be hosting a pretty cool event today, the Emergency Preparedness Expo. And yes, I did call the Emergency Preparedness Expo a cool event, but...
2: It sounds cool.
1: Hear me out. It's open to all students, staff, and visitors. Tons of experts will be on site to share their expertise. The RNC Mounted Unit is bringing horses and will teach about their role in public safety. Canine units will do search and obedience demos, suit up in real firefighter gear, watch high-flying demos from NL Power. They'll also have hot dogs, free popcorn instead of popcorn, door prizes, and more. It's 11 to 2 p.m. today at the Bruneau Center. That sounds like a fun field trip.
2: It really does. If you're worried about the weather, it looks like those are mostly indoor displays, except for a few emergency vehicles set up outside, which is pretty cool.
1: I remember distinctly having a, I don't know if it was a field trip or what, but a bunch of us kids went and toured a fire truck. Like, actually got to go walk through it and see all the different equipment, put on fire hats and things like that. That was a lot of fun.
2: Yeah, well, now is your chance. 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
1: Good morning. It is 6:55. At his first-degree murder trial yesterday, Dean Penny told the court that he had nothing to do with the disappearance of his estranged wife, Jennifer Hillier Penny. He finished questioning from his own lawyer, who has been arguing that Dean's confession to an undercover cop posing as a crime boss was made under intimidation. Penny will face cross-examination today. The hantavirus outbreak tied to a cruise ship continues making headlines, but the province's chief medical officer, Dr. Janice Fitzgerald, says it's not the start of another pandemic. She says person-to-person transmission is rare, so the situation is very different from COVID-19. It spreads primarily through rodent feces, so anyone cleaning up leavings on their property should wear a mask and wash their hands. And I told you about this one. The province is spending $8 million to increase the monthly funding for foster families and kinship carers. There are currently close to 2,000 children and youth in the foster system in this province, a high number for our population. Jody Wall, Minister of Social Supports and Well-being, says the province will also launch a new recruitment campaign for families to consider fostering. And the Walter Cup will be won by a Canadian team for the first time after Marie-Philippe Poulin and the Montreal Victoire beat the Minnesota Frost 2-1 last night. That sets up a PWHL final between Montreal and the Ottawa Charge. That starts on Monday.
2: Taking a look now at weather. Showers or drizzle ending near noon today, then becoming a mix of sun and cloud on the Avalon. Chance of showers in central this afternoon, and periods of rain will mix with snow on the west coast before changing to a chance of showers or drizzle. Less than 5 centimeters expected, with 10 to 15 over a higher terrain. Windy as well, with gusts 70 to 80 along parts of the coast. Highs near 8 degrees, but plus 3 along the west coast. And snow changing to rain for the west coast tonight. Partly cloudy for central and the Avalon, but clearing overnight with lows near plus 3. Gas is up 2.9 cents per liter. Diesel up as well, just a slight amount, 2.7 cents. Roads are wet across the island this morning. It is foggy in coastal areas, so just take your time and drive safe. Could be a little slippery on the west coast as well with that snowy rain mix. So yeah, just take your time and drive safe. If you see anything you want to pass along, give us a call or a text on the Oz line, 709-576-6936.
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1: Good morning. It is 7:07. And for anyone traveling the Argentia Access Road this morning, there is a large dead moose in the middle of the road at the top of the hill right after Fitzgerald Park that is on the way towards Whitburn. Thank you to a listener for letting us know about that.
2: Yes.
1: Keep your eyes peeled in that area.
2: And any other traffic tips, you can always call or text the Oz line 709-576-6936.
1: Yes. This morning we are talking about TV show theme songs.
2: Some of the best of all time. We went over the top five of a recent ranking online. I'll throw a few others at you that ranked within the top 15. Golden Girls came in at number 12.
1: That's a good one.
2: Yesterday, I knew we planned out the show yesterday, so I knew we were going to be talking about some of these. And yesterday on the way home from work, I popped into the grocery store and guess what was playing on the PA system?
1: I don't know.
2: The Golden Girls theme song.
1: Very cool.
2: Thank you for being a friend.
1: Wow.
2: Of course, that's an awesome one.
1: Yeah.
2: And just one that gives you the warm and fuzzies.
1: Yeah, for sure.
2: I think that's a great one right there.
1: One that always comes to my mind. I used to love this show growing up. Full House.
2: Okay. Yes.
1: So good.
2: Da, da, da, da, da. Yeah, I remember that one. That's a good one. For me, The Sopranos theme song.
1: Okay.
2: Bad Moon in Your Eye, I think it might be called.
1: I don't know if I would know that one.
2: Did you watch The Sopranos?
1: No.
2: Well, then I guess you wouldn't know it then.
1: Yeah.
2: And I'll be honest. This is biased because Sopranos, that's like my favorite TV drama of all time.
1: Yeah.
2: I think that's definitely part of it because I attach such high or positive things to the show.
1: That makes sense.
2: I love the theme song, but it is an absolute all-timer. It actually came in at number 6 on this list.
1: Okay. I mentioned earlier, a lot of the ones that I can think of are like cartoons, animated series.
2: That makes a lot of sense to me for some reason.
1: DuckTales?
2: DuckTales! Woo! Oh, woohoo for sure on that one, Chanel.
1: Woohoo for DuckTales. Teenage Mutant Ninja Turtles.
2: Legendary.
1: So good.
2: That's a top tier pick right there.
1: And like Pokemon, how can you not say Pokemon?
2: Oh my goodness. I do want to be the very best, Chanel.
1: Yeah, me too.
2: That no one ever was.
1: No one ever was. would the Law and Order sound count?
2: Are you serious? The dun-dun.
1: It's kind of fun.
2: That thing. Chanel, musicians spend hours and hours and days and weeks and months trying to write these songs and put the right words to it and mix it the right way and produce it the right way. And you like the dun-dun?
1: Sometimes all you need is two notes.
2: You know what? I'm kind of on board.

0: Buzz Mornings.
1: Don't forget, coming up in less than an hour's time now, we'll have another chance for you to beat the box office to see Keith Urban at the Churchill Park Music Festival.
2: Nice.
1: Yes. And Hugh, you were telling us you finished your census yesterday?
2: Yeah. I mean, we were supposed to do it by yesterday. May 12th was census day.
1: I know.
2: Chanel's known about this for a while.
1: I have.
2: They've been bugging you because you were so late last time.
1: I have maybe received several letters in the mail.
2: I didn't receive one. You were telling me that you got several notices.
1: Yeah.
2: I think because they're looking for you. Last time, you were late and they sent people to your door.
1: I know.
2: Which is what happens.
1: That's pretty bad, yeah.
2: After a few phone call attempts. So,
1: which I didn't realize. And I wasn't getting the phone calls. I don't know
2: that's
1: why.
2: That's strange.
1: But yeah, I must have just totally forgot about it. This was a few years ago. Kind of when I was first out on my own.
2: 5 years ago. Census happens every 5 years.
1: Okay.
2: So it would have been 2021.
1: Yeah.
2: Yeah.
1: I've even been the one before that.
2: Okay, very good.
1: Yeah.
2: Might have been a while for old Chanel.
1: It was a while. But
2: yeah.
1: for some reason this time around I can't get it done either.
2: And you don't even know if you have the long one or not.
1: No.
2: Like the short one's fine. That one takes 10 minutes tops to fill out. It's not all that much information.
1: No.
2: The long one is a little bit annoying. That's what we had this year.
1: Gross.
2: But even still, it took like a little over an hour between my wife and I.
1: That's not too bad.
2: It's not the worst thing. And also, I'm very much the kind of person that just wants to get something done and taken care of.
1: Yeah.
2: It's over. I don't have to deal with that for another 5 years.
1: Not like me.
2: Nope.
1: Fingers crossed I get the short one.
2: For you, it's going to take the next 5 years.
1: Yeah.

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1: Good morning, it is 7:25. The RNC has a new Deputy Chief of Patrol Operations. David B. White has been policing for 28 years and Monday was officially promoted from his previous role as superintendent at a ceremony at RNC headquarters. He replaces former Deputy Chief Colin McNeil, who retired in December. This week is Canada Road Safety Week, and the theme is Road Safety, Every Road, Every Day, Everyone. The RNC is focusing on behaviors that put other drivers at risk, including impaired driving, distracted driving, aggressive driving, and not wearing seatbelts. This week, RNC will be engaged in various enforcement activities, continuing its commitment to road safety for all. The Public Utilities Board has issued a Wednesday morning update to fuel prices, and they're up across the board. The price of gas is driven by 2.9 cents per liter, while diesel on the island is up 2.7 cents, and furnace oil increases by 2.31 cents. The PUB's next adjustment is expected tomorrow. And the Buffalo Sabres came out swinging and took down the Montreal Canadiens 3-2 last night. Weird goal by Tage Thompson to even their second-round series at 2 games apiece. Meanwhile, Vegas took a 3-2 series lead after a 3-2 overtime win over the Ducks. So this means in the Montreal series that we're going to see at least 6 games. And I told you the other day, I'm betting this one goes 7.
2: Yeah. Okay, take a look now at weather. Showers or drizzle ending near noon today, then becoming a mix of sun and cloud on the Avalon. Chance of showers in central this afternoon, and periods of rain will mix with snow on the west coast before changing to rain and a chance of showers or drizzle this afternoon. Less than 5 centimeters expected with 10 to 15 over higher terrain. Windy as well with gusts 70 to 80 along parts of the coast and highs near 8, but plus 3 along the west coast. And snow changing to rain along the west coast tonight, partly cloudy for central and the Avalon, but clearing overnight with lows near plus 3. Roads are wet across the island this morning. It is foggy in coastal areas, so just take your time and drive safe. Could be especially slippery on the west coast with that rain and snow mix. Keep in mind as well for anyone traveling the Argentia Access Road this morning, there is a large dead moose in the middle of the road at the top of the hill right after Fitzgerald Park that is on the way towards Whitburn. So keep that in mind. If you see anything else you want to pass along, give us a call or a text on the Oz line, 709-577-6936.
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1: So a recent ranking of the best TV show theme songs of all time placed the top three as The Jeffersons, Game of Thrones, and Cheers.
2: I like Cheers as a number one pick, but yeah. I also kind of like The Jeffersons one.
1: Okay,
2: Game of Thrones. I like it, but number two, that's a little high.
1: Mm-hmm. My top with three would be very different. Same with Cheyenne. She says three of her favorites would have to be DuckTales.
2: Oh, woohoo to you, Cheyenne.
1: Woohoo, yes. Gummy Bears.
2: I don't know that one either.
1: She also mentioned Darkwing Duck.
2: Darkwing Duck.
1: I do remember that one.
2: Cheyenne's all cartoons.
1: Yeah.
2: We have
1: some more comments on Facebook. Diane says Three's Company.
2: Okay, fair enough. We have a text here saying the Fresh Prince of Bel-Air gets them singing every time.
1: Okay.
2: Chanel, doesn't your band play that sometimes?
1: We do. We mix it in with Save a Horse, Ride a Cowboy.
2: Interesting.
1: Very fun. Yeah.
2: That's got to get a great response from the crowd.
1: Every time. Yeah, it's so
2: awesome.
1: Fun.
2: Awesome. Betty wrote in to say, being a huge Supernatural fan, the song Carry On My Wayward Son by Kansas lives rent-free in my head.
1: Okay.
2: It's not the theme song, but it's always played on the season finale of each season. I didn't know that.
1: I didn't either.
2: So that taught me something new there.
1: Interesting. Here's an oldie, but Happy Days.
2: Happy Days.
1: That's a good one.
2: That is a classic.
1: Lorianne mentioned that one on our Facebook. She said Friends, of course, as well.
2: Oh, yeah. Friends, popular one. We mentioned that one earlier. What else do we have here? Oh, we've got Paula mentioning the Dawson's Creek theme song.
1: Oh, that is a good one.
2: Why am I singing it?
1: Yeah, let's just play it.
2: So open up.

0: down in the basement, in the back. 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Ooh, be careful. Dad's old tools.
1: After almost 60 years on the air, you never know what's in the Oz FM basement. Oh, wow, Wednesday. The Rock of the Rock, Oz FM.
2: My teddy bear. Oh, I missed you, buddy.

0: Just Like Paradise, David Lee Roth on Oz FM. It is Oh Wow Wednesday on Oz FM, brought to you by Jungle Gym's Wing Night Wednesday. 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

0: Good morning, kids. It's 7:43 and you're going to class. Schools are opening on time this morning as well. An event happening at MUN today. It's open to all students, staff, and visitors. So swing by if you're looking for something to check out. Tons of experts will be on site to share their expertise at the Emergency Preparedness Expo. The RNC Mounted Unit going to be bringing some horses there, teaching about their role in public safety. The K-9 Unit's going to be doing search and obedience demos. And who doesn't want to see some good boys?
1: Yeah.
0: Suit up in real firefighter gear. Watch flying high demos from NL Power. They'll also have hot dogs, free popcorn, door prizes, and more. That's 11 to 2 p.m. today at the Bruneau Center.
1: That sounds really cool. And if you're worried about the weather, most of that is indoors, so it shouldn't be affected too much. 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

0: Rush here on Oz FM. It is 7:50, and they are going to be here night 5 of the George Street Festival.
1: Yeah, Monday, August 3rd, going to be a deadly show. We're talking all about concerts now. Like, we're really getting into that part of the year. Yeah. Last night, you went to see 3 Days Grace,
0: it
1: Finger
0: was
1: 11.
0: Wicked.
1: Great show.
0: Such a good show.
1: I'm seeing it all over social media. I'm glad he had such a great time.
0: Yeah, it was awesome.
1: And George Street Festival, not that far away, really, when you think about it. What, like 2.5 months, something like that?
0: Yeah, I guess so.
1: Things are ramping up really quickly here.
0: Of course, we still got your chance to beat the box office for Churchill Park tickets to see Keith Urban. So stay tuned for that coming up at 8:10.

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1: Good morning. It is 7:55. The hantavirus outbreak tied to a cruise ship continues making headlines, but this province's chief medical officer, Dr. Janice Fitzgerald, says it's not the start of another pandemic. She says person-to-person transmission is rare, so the situation is very different from COVID-19. It spreads primarily by rodent feces, so anyone cleaning up leavings on the property should wear a mask and wash their hands. The province is spending $8 million to increase the monthly funding for foster families and kinship carers. There are currently close to 2,000 children and youth in the foster system in this province, a high number for our population. Jody Wall, Minister of Social Supports and Well-being, says the province will also launch a new recruitment campaign for families to consider fostering. The Public Utilities Board has issued a Wednesday morning update to fuel prices, and they're up across the board. The price of gas has risen by 2.9 cents per liter, while diesel on the island is up 2.7 cents per liter, and furnace oil increases by 2.31 cents. The PUB's next adjustment is expected tomorrow. And the Walter Cup will be won by a Canadian team for the first time after Marie-Philippe Poulin and the Montreal Victoire beat the Minnesota Frost 2-1 last night. That sets up a PWHL final between Montreal and the Ottawa Charge. That starts on Monday.
2: Taking a look now at weather. Showers or drizzle ending near noon, then becoming a mix of sun and cloud on the Avalon today. Chance of showers in central. Periods of rain with a mix with snow for the west coast before changing to a chance of showers or drizzle. Less than 5 centimeters expected there today, but over higher terrain could see 10 to 15 centimeters. Windy as well with gusts 70 to 80 along parts of the coast. Highs near 8 degrees, but plus 3 for the west coast. And snow changing to rain along the west coast tonight. Partly cloudy for central and the Avalon, but clearing overnight with lows near plus 3. Currently just seeing your usual slowdowns this morning around Portugal Cove Road and Prince Philip Drive in the capital city. Roads are wet across the island, so take your time and drive safe. Was a little foggy in coastal areas as well, so take your time. Could be a little slippery on the west coast with that snowy rain mix. And we did have a moose spotted this morning on the Argentia Access Road. A dead moose in the middle of the road at the top of the hill right after Fitzgerald's Park that is on the way towards Whitburn. So keep your eye out for that. And if you see anything you want to pass along, give us a call or a text on the Oz line, 709-576-6936.
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0: It's going to be a great summer. We are sending someone to see Keith Urban at the Churchill Park Music Festival.
1: People are fired up about it.
0: Oh, yes, they are.
1: Yes.
0: Yeah.
1: And we know that tickets go on sale at the end of this week, but we've already given away one pair of tickets yesterday to Janet Mater Day, and now we're going to do it again.
0: Yeah, we're going to make somebody else's day now.
1: That's right. We're playing a little game of urban legends. Yes. We're going to tell you two things about Keith Urban. You have to tell us which one is true, because one of them we completely made up.
0: Yeah. Hopefully it's a little bit easier than yesterday.
1: Yesterday's was hard. We had five people get through on the Oz line and get the answer wrong.
0: Yeah.
1: And it's true or false, basically. Multiple choice between two things.
0: Yeah.
1: You got a 50% chance, a coin flip of getting it right.
0: I know.
1: And five people in a row got it wrong.
0: I know. For such a hot ticket item, too, that's...
1: I know.
0: Too bad.
1: So put your thinking cap on and be ready to call the Oz line, because these are your urban legends. Keith Urban's go-to McDonald's order is an Egg McMuffin, a hash brown, and three coffees.
0: Three?
1: Three, okay. That's right. And Keith Urban has a pet raccoon named Garth.
0: Garth, like Garth Brooks?
1: I don't know where he got the inspiration for that one.
0: All right, let us know which one of those facts is true. Call the Oz line now. Could win you Keith Urban tickets.

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2: Hello.
1: Hi, who's this?
2: Loretta.
1: Hey, Loretta, where are you calling from?
2: I'm calling from St. John's.
1: Right on, Loretta. We're playing Urban Legends. Which one of these Keith Urban facts is true? Is his go-to McDonald's order an Egg McMuffin, a hash brown, and three coffees? Or does Keith Urban have a pet raccoon named Garth?
2: The McDonald's one is true.
1: The McDonald's one is absolutely true.
3: Well done.
1: Loretta, are you looking forward to Keith Urban at the Churchill Park Music Festival?
2: Of course.
1: Well, even more so now because you got yourself tickets before they even go on sale.
2: Perfect. Thank you so much.
1: No problem. You have a great day.
2: You too.

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1: Good morning. It's 8:19 and all schools appear to be open and on time this morning. So you're going to class. Actually, a lot of people probably already in class.
2: Yeah.
1: Now, today we've been talking about this one, but it's a cool event that's happening today at MUN. I'm assuming a lot of maybe class trips are going to go check out the Emergency Preparedness Expo. It's open to all students, staff, and visitors. So swing on by the Bruneau Center between 11 and 2 p.m. today for experts sharing their expertise. The RNC Mounted Unit going to bring horses and teach about their role in public safety. The canine unit's going to be doing search and obedience demos. They're such good boys. Suit up in real firefighter gear. Watch high-flying demos from NL Power. They'll also have hot dogs, free popcorn, door prizes, and more.
2: 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So check it out today, 11 to 2 at MUN. 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
1: Good morning, it is 8:25. At his first-degree murder trial yesterday, Dean Penny told the court that he had nothing to do with the disappearance of his estranged wife, Jennifer Hillier Penny. He finished questioning from his own lawyer, who has been arguing that Dean's confession to an undercover cop posing as a crime boss was made under intimidation. Penny will face cross-examination today. The province is spending $8 million to increase the monthly funding for foster families and kinship carers. There are currently close to 2,000 children and youth in the system in this province, a high number for our population. Jody Wall, Minister of Social Supports and Well-being, says the province will also launch a new recruitment campaign for families to consider fostering. The RNC has a new deputy chief of patrol operations. David B. White has been policing for 28 years and Monday was officially promoted from his previous role as superintendent at a ceremony at RNC headquarters. He replaces former deputy chief Colin McNeil, who retired in December. And the Buffalo Sabres came out swinging and took down the Montreal Canadiens 3-2 last night to even their second round series at 2 games apiece. That means it's going at least 6, and I'm betting it's going 7. Meanwhile, Vegas took a 3-2 series lead after a 3-2 overtime win over the Ducks. Tonight, the Avalanche have a chance to eliminate the Wild in game 5 of their series.
2: And taking a look now at weather, showers or drizzle ending near noon, then becoming a mix of sun and cloud on the Avalon. Chance of showers in central this afternoon, and periods of rain will mix with snow on the west coast before changing to a chance of showers or drizzle. Less than 5 centimeters expected with 10 to 15 over higher terrain. It's going to be windy as well with gusts 70 to 80 along parts of the coast. Highs near 8, but plus 3 for the west coast. And snow changing to rain along the west coast tonight. Partly cloudy for central and the Avalon, but clearing overnight with lows near plus 3. And roads are drying up here in the metro area. The fog has lifted, but still wet for most of the island. So keep your speeds down, take your time, and drive safe. 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
1: Hey, has anyone seen that yellow plastic thing? You know the one. For the middles?
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0: It's OL Wednesday on Oz FM, brought to you by Jungle Jim's Wing Night Wednesday, where one wing leads to another.
1: So apparently the internet is surprised to learn that Ziggy Marley sang the theme song for Arthur.
0: What?
1: Yeah.
0: Bob Marley's son.
1: Yep.
0: How does the Arthur theme go again?
1: Oh, God.
0: Oh, we had this yesterday.
1: We were singing it yesterday.
0: Say hey.
1: What a wonderful kind of day.
0: That's it. There we go. All right.
1: That's a good one. I feel like famous people have done theme songs in the past. It's pretty common.
0: One that comes to mind brings me back to George Street, because I remember the Bare Naked Ladies plan. I think it was George Street Festival, and they went into the Big Bang Theory theme song.
1: Nice.
0: And the place went bananas.
1: Yeah.
0: Oh, people were thrilled about it.
1: That's awesome. I actually have a George Street mention as well. Simple Plan, when they performed down there, Canada Day weekend, I think, at one point.
0: A few years ago, yeah.
1: They did the Scooby-Doo theme song.
0: Oh, that's hilarious. I forgot they did that. They have a good version of the Scooby-Doo
1: theme. It's very fun.
0: That's wicked.
1: Yeah. Phineas and Ferb, that theme song is done by Bowling for Soup.
0: Okay, I'm not familiar with that one, but I like Bowling for Soup.
1: And I learned this one last night. The band Devo, Good?
0: Whip It.
1: They created the Rugrats theme song.
0: No, they didn't.
1: Yes, they did.
0: Are you serious?
1: Yeah. How crazy.
0: And this is such an educational show we have, Chanel.
1: I guess so. We're talking all about the best TV theme songs. Let us know your favorites on the Oz Line or on social media.

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2: Hugh and Janelle with you. Keep letting us know your favorite TV show theme songs. We'll get to your comments in just a little bit. Right now, we're going to quiz Hugh. I've got one line from the theme song. See if you can guess what show it is.
3: Okay. I feel like this could go very poorly for me. I feel like these are going to end up being shows I've never seen once.
2: Maybe.
3: But we'll see.
2: I feel like you're pretty good at trivia, so you should do okay.
3: Oh, boy.
2: First one's pretty easy. Your job's a joke. You're broke. Your love life's DOA.
3: That's Friends, of course.
2: That's Friends.
3: Yeah,
2: ding,
3: the
2: ding, ding. Light is waiting to carry you home everywhere you look.
3: Is that Full House?
2: It is.
3: Okay.
2: Yeah. Okay. What about Moving On Up to the East Side?
3: That's the Jeffersons.
2: Yes.
3: Oh,
2: I didn't even
3: easy.
2: Get to finish it. Okay. Wow. You're doing really good.
3: Okay.
2: She gave me a kiss and then gave me my ticket, put my Walkman on and said, might as well kick it.
3: Wow. I have no idea. What is that one?
2: Fresh Prince of Bel-Air.
3: I don't remember that part of this song at all.
2: Me neither.
3: Come on. That must be from the extended cut or something like that.
2: I don't know.
3: Maybe. About that.
2: You did pretty good.
3: That's okay.
2: I don't think that was too bad.
3: No, I think that's respectable at the very least.
2: All right. Keep letting us know your favorite TV show theme songs. We'll get back to some of your comments just after this.
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2: We're talking TV show theme songs this morning. A recent ranking of the best ones says that the top three, The Jeffersons, Game of Thrones, and Cheers.
3: I agree with Cheers being in the number one spot. Yeah. It hits the right kind of notes for you. Everybody, even if you're not a big fan of the TV show, you know that theme song.
2: That's very true. Yeah. And that would be the case for me.
3: Totally. Absolutely. Another one that we have in the top 10 or top 15 that I kind of disagree with is Seinfeld. Now, I love Seinfeld.
2: I hate it.
3: I know you do, Chanel, and you're wrong, but that's okay.
2: No.
3: I don't think it belongs in the top 15.
2: Okay, yeah, me neither.
3: But some good ones are in there as well. Fresh Prince, Friends, Golden Girls all in there, and all those are classics for a reason. The Simpsons was number 8 on the list.
2: Okay.
3: That's pretty solid.
2: I could see that. We had a mention of the Dukes of Hazzard's theme by Waylon Jennings.
3: Okay.
2: Somebody texted the Oz line about that. And a lot of mentions about the Raccoons.
3: The Raccoons
2: Remember that show?
3: A lot of love. Yes.
2: Yeah.
3: Adam wrote in about that. We got some texts as well. A few people mentioning The Littlest Hobo.
2: Okay.
3: I've got a friend who would throw that theme song on like at parties, like into the night. Everybody's feeling loose and on comes The Littlest Hobo theme song.
2: That's
3: fun. Hilarious.
2: I mean, everyone be singing along.
3: Totally.
2: Flintstones is another one mentioned.
3: Flintstones,
2: that's a good
3: solid
2: one.
3: Connected to that, I think of the Jetsons. George Jetson.
2: Yeah,
3: that's a good one.
2: That's such a good one.
3: Hanna-Barbera killing it with those old school ones.
2: Yes, keep letting us know if you if we didn't mention yours.
3: Sure,
2: let us know.
3: Keep them coming. We're talking TV show theme songs. Get them in on social media or by calling or texting the Oz line.
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0: Weekday mornings at 9 on Newfoundland's Oz FM. It's Who Am I, What Am I? With Chanel and Hugh.
1: 9:04, and we are just getting started. Still another pair of Ravine Hypnotist tickets on the line.
2: That's right. That show is coming up Friday at the Arts and Culture Center. You can get your tickets online now or win them by playing Who Am I, What Am I?
1: That's right. We've got a pair to give away today. You just got to figure out the mystery thing.
2: That's right. And it's all based on your yes or no questions. And sometimes, man, people come from out of nowhere with the right answer.
1: Yes.
2: Well, let's just get you going with a good one to narrow down a little bit. Is it a living thing?
1: Yes, it is.
2: Today's answer is a living thing.
1: Okay, where do we go from here?
2: We need your yes or no questions and some good ones at that. Call or text the Oz line.
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0: It's a person. It's a thing. It's who am I, what am I?
1: We're just getting started with your yes or no questions this morning. A few people wondering, is it found in the water?
2: Not necessarily, okay. No.
1: Yuna was wondering if it was a seahorse or an octopus.
2: Okay.
1: Haley saying lobster.
2: No, not what we're looking for today.
1: No.
2: How about this question? Do it have feathers?
1: No, it don't.
2: No. No feathers on this thing.
1: Is it a pet?
2: No, this is not a pet. Is it a plant?
1: Nope.
2: No, it's not a plant either.
1: Not a plant either. Is it a female?
2: Yes, it is a female.
1: Okay.
2: Now, where do we go from here? Because it's still pretty wide open. It can go in a lot of directions here. We need your yes or no questions.
1: Yes, give us a call or text on the Oz line, 709-576-6936.

0: 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What am I? 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
2: Hi, I have a question.
1: Sure, who's this?
2: This is Lisa.
1: Hey, Lisa, what's your question today?
2: Okay, so this female, is she a comedian?
1: Not necessarily known for being a comedian.
3: She's funny.
1: Sure?
2: I was going to say Mary Walsh.
1: Okay, fair enough. Nope, makes sense, but not who we're looking for today.
2: Okay, I'll keep thinking on it. Thank you.
1: Thanks, Lisa.
3: Okay, so we're looking for a funny female. That's about all we know so far.
1: Oh, here's a good question. Is it a fictional character?
3: No.
1: No.
3: This She's is
1: a,
3: real.
1: It's a real person we're looking for today.
3: Okay.
1: Is it a singer?
3: No.
1: No. Is it an actress?
3: Yes.
1: Yes.
3: Is she Canadian?
1: No. Okay. So that's what we know so far. We are looking for a female actress who's not Canadian. So that's still, thousands of people?
3: Yeah, that could be a lot of people, for sure. Does this female have a cooking show?
1: Oh, interesting question.
3: Yeah.
1: Not that I know of.
3: I like how specific, but no, I don't think so.
1: No, okay. So we need some other yes or no questions to narrow this one down. I don't think guesses are going to find our way there yet.
3: No, not quite. Give us a call or text on the Oz line.
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1: 9:23, we're playing Who Am I, What Am I for a pair of Ravine Hypnotist tickets. That show coming up on Friday. So far, we know we're looking for a female actress.
2: We're looking for a woman.
1: Not Canadian.
2: That's right.
1: What else?
2: What else do we have here? Not fictional either. This is a real person that we're looking for.
1: Yes. Is she over 40?
2: Yes, she is over 40.
1: She is.
2: Okay. Is she American?
1: Yep.
2: Yes, she is. All right. So that narrows it down a bit more.
1: Yeah. Has she ever been an SNL cast member?
2: No, she's not been an SNL cast member. But we had a few guesses for people like Tina Fey.
1: Yep.
2: Yeah. A few guesses for Melissa McCarthy as well. We're looking for today.
1: I feel like this person has been impersonated on SNL before.
2: Sure. I can totally see that.
1: But they've never actually been on the show. Does she have brown hair?
2: She does have brown hair.
1: She does,
2: okay,
1: yeah.
2: Okay, fair enough.
1: Okay, and are they known for TV?
2: I would say yes.
1: Yeah, probably more so than movies.
2: This person is in movies as well.
1: Okay.
2: But the first thing I think of is television.
1: Yeah, me too.
2: Okay.
1: Okay. Well, does that help? I don't know.
2: We'll see. If you got any yes or no questions or maybe a guess, call or text the Oz line.
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1: Showers or drizzle ending near noon today, then becoming a mix of sun and cloud for the Avalon. Chance of showers in central today, and periods of rain will mix with snow on the west coast. That's before changing to a chance of showers or drizzle later on today. Less than 5 centimeters of snowfall expected on the west coast, so not too bad. Windy as well, with gusts 70 to 80 along parts of the coast. Highs near 8 degrees, but plus 3 along the west coast today. And snow changing to rain along the west coast tonight. Partly cloudy for central and the Avalon, but clearing overnight with lows near plus 3.
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0: It's a person. It's a thing. It's who am I, what am I?
1: It is a person today. We're looking for a dark-haired female, an American actress. Still haven't figured out who it is yet. It's not Sandra Bullock.
2: That's right.
1: Not any of the girls from Friends.
2: Sure. Fair enough.
1: Sarah Silverman got a few guesses as well.
2: We've got several guesses regarding Julia Louis-Dreyfus, and no, that's not who we're looking for today.
1: Yeah, Suzanne guessed that one. She said, oh my God, this is hard.
2: Yeah, it is.
1: Is the person still living?
2: This person is still alive.
1: Okay.
2: And we already narrowed down that she's older than 40.
1: Yep.
2: So that kind of puts some parameters around it.
1: Yes. Does this person have a fashion line?
2: No.
1: They don't. I feel like they probably could.
2: Oh.
1: They're pretty well known for fashion.
2: Wow. Giving them a freebie, Chanel.
1: Yeah, maybe. Okay. I don't know. Does it help?
2: I don't necessarily think of this person as a fashion-y person,
1: no?
2: But you're right. She is associated with the style.
1: Certainly.
2: Okay.
1: Yeah. Okay. Maybe we're giving it away now. Got any guesses or any yes or no questions to help us narrow down who it could be? Give us a call or text on the Oz line.
0: 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What Am I? 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

0: Mornings on Oz with Chanel and Hugh.
1: Still trying to figure out who this female actress could be. I love this guess. Would it be Jennifer Love Hewitt?
2: Okay. No, not Jennifer Love Hewitt, but great name.
1: It is. Yeah. Is it Meryl Streep?
2: Meryl Streep. No, not her either. What about Jane Fonda? No, not Jane Fonda.
1: No. Mindy Kaling?
2: No, not Mindy Kaling.
1: She checks all the boxes, though. She's got dark hair. She's funny.
2: Is she over 40?
1: I don't know. Maybe close to 40?
2: Maybe close, but either way, not who we're looking for today.
1: No.
2: What about this one? This is from Tina. Tina says, is it Fran Drescher?
1: It actually is.
2: Wow.
1: Well done. Fran from The Nanny.
2: I had no idea how long it would take people to get this one because I didn't realize that she's actually been in a movie recently.
1: Okay. I was going to say, maybe a lot of people don't remember her.
2: Sure. Fran was in Marty Supreme, Chalamet movie. I had no idea. I watched that movie like a couple weeks ago.
1: Yeah.
2: Didn't even notice she played Timothée Chalamet's mom in it.
1: Very cool. Well, Crazy. Congratulations to Tina and Harper Grace. She figured it out.
2: Fran Drescher. That's a wild one.
1: Yes.
2: Well
1: congrats,
2: done.
1: Congrats, Tina. You've won tickets to see Ravine the Hypnotist in St. John's this Friday. We've got more tickets on the line tomorrow.
0: 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It's Who Am I, What Am I? With Chanel and Hugh.

0: Electric Avenue. It's another OL Wednesday on Oz FM, brought to you by Jungle Jim's Wing Night Wednesday. 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
1: If I were to tell you the top TV show theme songs of all times are The Jeffersons, Game of Thrones, and Cheers, what would you say?
2: I'd say Cheers is a good pick. Jeffersons, excellent theme song there. Game of Thrones, I don't know if that belongs in this number two spot.
1: It wouldn't be my top three.
2: No, what are some that might be?
1: Pokemon?
2: The Pokemon theme song is a classic. Such I do want to be the very best, you know?
1: Yeah, like no one ever was.
2: Sopranos has a legendary theme song. That's a great one, but it's also like one of my favorite shows of all time, so there's a very serious bias right there.
1: Okay, yeah. The Teenage Mutant Ninja Turtle one's great.
2: Oh, yes. Great one, Chanel. Yeah. That is a fun one.
1: It's a lot of good cartoon ones.
2: Somebody brought up the Scooby-Doo one
1: That's
2: earlier.
1: Great.
2: Remember the Simple Plan version?
1: Yes. They did that at George Street.
2: They did a wicked version of that.
1: Yeah, it was awesome.
2: People all over the place letting us know their favorite TV show theme songs. Get in the comment section on social media, or of course, you can always call or text the Oz line.
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1: All right, we got a crew working on the Uttering Road in the eastbound lane between Team Gujou and Allendale Road this morning, which is slowing things down just a little bit. Hopefully you're already at work if that's where you're heading this morning. It's 10:14. 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

0: It's the Grace of Wrath and Peace of Mind here on Oz FM. How's your morning going so far? I'm Robert Sean. A bit breezy out there, hey? Yeah, it's not the kind of day where you want to put a whole lot of effort into your hair because as soon as you step outside, it's ruined. All that hard work, all for naught. Looking at some periods of drizzle, maybe some rain for some parts of the island this morning, but that will calm down as the day goes on, and we are expecting some sunny breaks for much of the east coast of the island. Some other places on the island may even see a little bit of snow today.
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0: Mostly cloudy, 3 degrees right now in St. John's. Drizzle and showers in the forecast this morning across the Avalon and East Coast, but that will give way to some sunny breaks now later on with the high reaching 7. Tonight, partly cloudy with a low of 4, and then tomorrow it's going to be sunny with the high all the way up to 14. Central Newfoundland will see periods of rain this morning. Cloudy skies this afternoon, but still a good chance of seeing some showers, maybe even some drizzle. The high at 6. Tonight, cloudy skies, chance of drizzle with the low at 3. And then tomorrow, a sunny day with the high up to 16. Along the west coast, including Corner Brook, rain today with the temperature steady near 3 degrees. Possibility of maybe seeing a little bit of snow, maybe a little bit of rain tonight with the temperature steady near 2. But don't let that bother you, because tomorrow it's going to be sunny with 15.
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The Rock of the Rock. 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

Without a doubt, one of the greatest band names in the history of, well, everything. That was Thomas Trio and the Red Albino. It's Oh Wow Wednesday today on OzFM, brought to you by Jungle Jim's Wingnight Wednesday, where one wing leads to another. Stick around for the Sheepdogs. First, though, here's Coldplay with Clocks on Newfoundland's OzFM.

0: Travis the Sheepdogs on Oz FM. How's your day going so far? Hope you're feeling good yourself. I'm Robert Sean. And if you are feeling good, do yourself a favor and don't look at the price of gas because it's even more expensive today. The price of the pump up by 2.9 cents per liter because these days the price of gas is essentially the bison great big C because... When I'm up, I can't get down. Diesel also up today, 2.7 cents per liter, and furnace oil saw an increase of 2.3 cents per liter. Let's hope that tomorrow brings better news. Stick around. The Northern Pikes are coming up next here on Newfoundland's Oz FM.
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7: I sure am. Now, in addition to crews working on the eastbound lane on the Outer Ring Road between Team Guzu and Allendale Road, we also got crews continuing their work on the intersection of Majors Path, Portugal Cove Road, and Airport Heights Drive. And in case you didn't know, the right turning lane from Majors Path onto Portugal Cove Road is closed. 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

0: That was REM here on Oz FM. How's your day going so far? I'm Robert Sean. Now, Ravine, the Impossibilist, is coming to the St. John's Arts and Culture Center this coming Friday. In fact, he's touring the entire island, visiting arts and culture centers across Newfoundland and Labrador. And, I mean, Ravine, that name is an absolute institution here in the province. And if you want to check him out, Hugh and Chanel got tickets up for grabs tomorrow morning starting at 9 a.m. Play Who Am I, What Am I for your chance to catch Ravine live in person at the St. John's Arts and Culture Center. Hootie and the Blowfish are coming up, plus your Oz FM weather. Not a whole lot to talk about today. Tomorrow, however, got some good news for you. Tell you more. Stick around.
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0: All right, we got drizzle and showers in the forecast now this morning across the Avalon and East Coast, including St. John's, Mount Pearl, the metro area. We may see the sunshine a little bit later on, though, so keep your fingers crossed for that. The high at 7 degrees today with the low down to 4 tonight, partly cloudy skies. And then tomorrow, finally, some decent weather in the forecast. It's going to be sunny with the high up to 14. Central Newfoundland will see periods of rain this morning, mostly cloudy this afternoon. Still a good chance of seeing some drizzle, though, the high at 6. Tonight, cloudy with a chance of drizzle, the low down to 3. And tomorrow, it's going to be sunny with the high up to 16. Along the west coast, including Corner Brook, a little bit of rain today. Temperature steady near 3 degrees with snow possible tonight, maybe even a little bit more rain. Temperature steady near 2. But listen, if that is getting you down, don't worry, because tomorrow, it's going to be sunny with the high at 15.
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1: Well, we're getting to the tail end of the season for the Newfoundland Rogues. 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

0: You know, the first time I ever heard of the Violent Femmes was when they did a guest appearance on Sabrina the Teenage Witch. It's kind of weird how those two things are connected for me, but that was Blister in the Sun. It's OL Wednesday today, brought to you by Jungle Gym's Wing Night Wednesday, where one wing leads to another. How's your day going so far? I'm Robert Sean. It's looking like another major chain might be setting up shop here in the province. Dunkin' Donuts has announced that it is going to be opening up hundreds of new locations across the country. Now, the first one is expected to open up either late this year or early in 2027, and the chain has not yet released exactly where they plan on opening up locations. However, when they're describing that they're going to open up hundreds across the country, I don't think it's unreasonable to think that Newfoundland and Labrador may not at least be on their radar, especially with the success of Wendy's and Corner Brook earlier this year. And let's not forget the massive welcoming that we had for Taco Bell and Mount Pearl late last year, right? So it's a possibility. Might be a new morning stop for you. Stick around. Simple Plan is coming your way next here on Newfoundland's OSFM.
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1: A 45-year-old man faces a slew of criminal charges in connection with a sexual violence on a youth in Conception Bay South. On February 2nd, officers responded to a report at a home in Manuals. The RNC's Child Abuse and Sexual Assault Unit engaged in the investigation and arrested Justin Neville White. His charges include sexual assault and sexual interference, as well as making and possessing child sexual abuse and exploitation material. After investigators seized and examined a number of devices, additional charges were laid, including voyeurism, possessing and making child pornography. Neville White was held to appear in court. The investigation is continuing, with further charges expected. Meanwhile, two missing hikers were found early this morning by Rover Search and Rescue on the East Coast Trail near Miners Point. The team was activated by the RNC just before 10 p.m. yesterday to search for the two who were missing on the East Coast Trail. Search and Rescue deployed two search parties who located the hikers just after 2 a.m. this morning in the Miners Point area. Both hikers were transported back to the Rover Search and Rescue Command Post, where they were transferred over to the care of paramedics. Now for your weather forecast for Eastern today, cloudy with a high of 7, tonight partly cloudy with a low of 4. For Central today, periods of rain changing to drizzle with a high of 6, tonight clearing overnight with a low of 3. For the West Coast today, snow 2 to 4 centimeters with 10 centimeters over higher terrain, temperatures steady near 3. Tonight snow ending late this evening, then clearing with a low of 2. And that's your Oz FM headline news from the NTV Newsroom. I'm Mary Kate O'Neill.
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1: Well, you wouldn't necessarily say it by looking at the forecast for the weekend, but the unofficial start to summer is this weekend as we get ready to head into the May 24th weekend. And this weekend on Oz FM, it is a Twin Spin May 2-4. You're going to hear some of your favorite artists back to back as we welcome summer here to the province. The Wallflowers are coming up, but first, here's Amy Winehouse.

0: It's Brian Adams here on Oz FM. Hope you're having a great Wednesday. I'm Robert Sean. A little breezy out there today. We got the winds hitting the Oz FM studio pretty hard here. Honestly, shaking the building a little bit. If I kind of look at my microphone, focus on my microphone, it's actually kind of shaking back and forth. That's how hard the winds are hitting the building here. But we're going to continue to see high winds throughout the day. Some areas of the province may even see a little bit of snow. If not today, then tonight, which I'm sure you don't want to hear. But hold up now. Hold up now, because if we can just get through today, your patience will be rewarded now tomorrow. I'll tell you why. Your Oz FM weather plus Smash Mouth are coming up next here on Oz FM.
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0: 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It's okay. We have partly cloudy skies in the forecast across the Avalon and East Coast tonight with a low of 4. Tomorrow, though, it's going to be sunny with the high up to 14. Bring that on. Central Newfoundland will see cloudy skies with a good chance of seeing some drizzle this evening. The low down to 3 with the temperature warming up to 16 tomorrow. Sunny skies. Definitely going to see a few shorts on the go now tomorrow, I would say, and along the west coast, including Corner Brook. Believe it or not, a little bit of rain and maybe even a little bit of snow with the temperature down to 2. But tomorrow it's going to be sunny with the high at 15.
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0: much. Corey Tepper reunites with his crush buddy Paul Lamb this summer at the George Street Festival. 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
1: Well, it's pothole season. Anytime you go for a drive, you got to keep your eyes peeled because they are plentiful and they are nasty. And it's not just here that deals with it. I mean, everywhere across the globe has to deal with potholes this time of year. And sometimes they can get real bad. There's a small town in England by the name of Walton that has recently tried to fix one of the potholes in the town. They dispatched a truck to go fix the pothole. However, the truck ended up getting stuck in the pothole. That's right. Their pothole was so big that a full-on repair truck ended up getting stuck inside the pothole and now sits inside the pothole at a very steep 45-degree angle, which has become a bit of attraction not only for the town's residents, but also people coming into the town because they want to get a shot or a view of this truck that is stuck in this massive, massive pothole. But just think about it for a second, okay? This truck was dispatched to repair the pothole only to get stuck in the pothole. Now, if that is not the definition of ironic, I don't know what is, right? Like 1995, Alanis Morissette would be all over this. I mean, it's like don't go anywhere. Luba is coming your way next here on Newfoundland's Oz FM.
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0: 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Here's Robert Sean.
1: You know, this morning, Hugh and Chanel were talking about some of the greatest TV theme songs of all time. And you cannot have this conversation without bringing up

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1: 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I don't know why my brain feels like I need to hold on to that information, but it apparently thinks it's vitally important. Bonnie Raitt is coming up, but first, this is 5 for Fighting on Newfoundland's Oz FM.

0: This is Bonnie Raitt on AussieFM. I hope you're having a great Wednesday so far. I'm Robert Sean, and I got something to talk about with you. In case you didn't know, we got some crews doing a little bit of work on the outering road between Team Gujou and Allendale Road today in the eastbound lane. Westbound is perfectly fine. However, eastbound lane is a little bit slow going now today. And on top of that, work continues at the intersection of Majors Path, Airport Heights Drive, and Portugal Cove Road. And if you're not aware, the right-hand turning lane from Majors Path onto Portugal Cove Road is closed. So if you're looking to get onto Portugal Cove Road from Majors Path, your only option is to go through the intersection, head on to Airport Heights Drive, and kind of take a long way around. So keep that in mind if you do have to go in that direction. Now, if you're out and about today and you notice anything on the roads, something happening, you want to let me know what's going on, you can call or text the Oz line anytime, 709-576-OZ-FM. That's 709-576-6936. Looking like it's going to be a beauty of a day tomorrow. Your full OZ-FM weather plus Lenny Kravitz are up next.
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0: Well, the long-range forecast for the May 24th weekend could be better, but we'll just have to enjoy tomorrow while we have it. We got partly cloudy skies tonight across the Avalon and East Coast, including St. John's, Mount Pearl, the metro area, the low at 4, with sunshine tomorrow and the high up to 14. Central Newfoundland will see cloudy skies with a good chance of seeing some drizzle this evening. The low at 3, with the temperature rising up to 16 throughout your Thursday. Sunshine in the forecast. And along the west coast, including Corner Brook, a little bit of rain, maybe even possibly a little bit of snow tonight. Temperature standing near 2 degrees, with sunshine throughout the day tomorrow and a high of 15.
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0: Some days, it's our skipper who's making the requests. 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

You know, a lot of people think the Proclaimers are a one-hit wonder because of the song 500 Miles, right? But then, you know, they also had that one. Remember that one? So I guess really they're two-hit wonders. 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Half-price wings from 3 till close. Lifehouse is coming up, but first, this is the Goo Goo Dolls on Oz FM.

0: because she's a bit breezy out there. I'm Robert Shawn. Now, the Churchill Park Music Festival is shaping up pretty nicely. We already know that we got the Chicks coming to town. They're going to be joined by Elle King and Amanda Marshall. And just announced a few days ago, Keith Urban added to the lineup. Going to be hanging out with Russell Dickerson and Dallas Smith. Now, tickets for Keith Urban go on sale tomorrow at noon, but you'll have a chance to get yours before anybody else can get theirs tomorrow morning at 8:10 with Hugh and Chanel on Oz Morning. So if you want to catch Keith Urban at the Churchill Park Music Festival, Oz FM is your hookup. Stick around. Atlanta Miles is up next.
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1: How are you making out, everybody? It is Wednesday, hump day. The weekend's almost here. 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And Coastal Outdoors has given us a Kuma Beer Buddy camping chair to give away. 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I'm going to pick a winner Wednesday. 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The lines are open. Here's a bit of U2, where the streets have no names. I'll be right back.

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0: That was Collide by Howie Day, and hard to believe that that came out in 2000, and one of those songs that somehow calms you and sparks emotion at the same time. 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
0: For St. John's, Mount Pearl, and the Avalon tonight, partly cloudy skies, clearing overnight and lows of +4. Tomorrow, sunny and highs of 14 degrees. Central Newfoundland tonight, you're looking at partly cloudy with about a 60% chance of drizzle or showers in the evening and lows of +4. And tomorrow, you'll see sunny skies and wind gusting to 50 and highs of 16 degrees. West coast of Newfoundland tonight, partly cloudy and a 60% chance of rain or flurries this evening and lows of 2 degrees. And tomorrow, sunny skies and highs of 16 degrees.
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Yeah, we're not going there. 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
1: Hey, Donnie Love. You're doing a fantastic job, my buddy. Anyway, I would share my chair with my beautiful wife. Love her to death. She'd sit there, I would drink with me. She can read her books. That's who I would share it with. Nobody else. Not even my kids, just my wife.
2: We're hearing from you all. Lots of people saying who they would share their Kuma Beer Buddy camping seat with. Thanks to Coastal Outdoors, by the way. And some people are saying they'd share it with their dozen beer. Another guy said he'd just share it with himself because he's a bigger guy and he needs the seating. So that's smart. And also, a couple of girls wanted to snuggle up on it and enjoy their May 24th weekend together with all their buddies. I'm hearing from y'all, boys. Keep them coming. It's great to hear from you. And you're all in the hat because I am picking the winner. 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Give me a call, 576-OZ-FM, 576-6936, and let me know who you'd share your Kuma chair with. Thanks, Coastal Outdoors.

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1: The deadline for proposals is February 19th. 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That was amazing. Oh. It was also hard not to crack up in the middle of news.
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1: Oh, this is so cool. Listen to this. So South Korea, they're always up to something. But what they got going now is really cool. And they're living really in the future. So they got this hologram police officer that shows up in the park at night to help scare off troublemakers. Imagine walking through the park now and suddenly see a glowing cop appear out of nowhere, like a sci-fi movie. So apparently it's working, and reports say that crime has dropped after they brought them in. So meanwhile, I'm wondering if we should get this going in St. John's. Imagine a few holograms now at Pippi Park, scaring you to death, or Bannerman Park when you're out, in the night where you shouldn't be. Yeah, a few holograms. I think I saw a few holograms before when I was young, sneaking around in the parks, but I wasn't up to any good. I was just having some fun. Anyways, hologram police officers, let's get it on the go, boys.
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11: We're wondering what Happy Meal toys you remember from back in the day. 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
11: We had plates that were from the Hercules movie.
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11: 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The Meg one said, "What's a guy like you doing on a plate like this?"
12: Whoa, your memory is way better than mine.
11: I love these plates. And the Hercules one said, "I'm a meat and potatoes kind of a guy," which I totally am.
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1: Looks like equalization, that debate is heating up again. And new reports saying now Quebec's low hydro rates could be affecting equalization payments to other provinces by billions of dollars. And meanwhile, back here now in Newfoundland and Labrador, we're still pushing in the courts now to change how the whole formula works, since now we're considered a have province and we don't get equalization payments. So reports are saying now if Quebec raised its power rates even a little, it could shift billions more into the system for provinces.

0: How you making out? Are you enjoying your Wednesday? I sure am in the Oz FM studio now playing some tunes for you. How lucky am I, hey? So here's your entertainment update. Are you ready? Well, Cannes Film Festival is officially rolled out in France, and the social media is packed, and everybody's gone cracked here about all the fashion and the celebrities at the red carpet, and yeah. And also Taylor Swift and Travis, now they've been spotted in London, and the fans are going cracked about that too. They're taking photos, and yeah, they can't get a rest though, Taylor and Travis. Imagine going out now and everybody filming you and putting your cameras up in your face. I got no time for that. Now the Met Gala also, people are still talking about that, about the outfits and all that nonsense. And also TV fans are buzzing after the BAMF Awards are handing out with some surprising wins over the weekend. So there you go. It's all about fashion and stars. Well, let's get on to more important things, hey?
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0: For St. John's, Mount Pearl, and the Avalon, tonight partly cloudy skies, clearing overnight and lows of +4. Tomorrow, sunny and highs of 14 degrees. Central Newfoundland, tonight you're looking at partly cloudy with about a 60% chance of drizzle or showers in the evening and lows of +4. And tomorrow you'll see sunny skies and wind gusting to 50 and highs of 16 degrees. West coast of Newfoundland, tonight partly cloudy and a 60% chance of rain or flurries this evening and lows of 2 degrees. And tomorrow, sunny skies and highs of 16 degrees.
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1: What's under your bed?
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1: Okay.
2: They're holding up her broken bed frame. Jessica, I love it. Big books doing important work.
1: Load-bearing books.
2: That's
1: I love that.
2: That's right.
1: Marguerite says she keeps her luggage under there. That's pretty smart.
2: That's a great
1: good
2: spot for luggage.
1: Good place to put your suitcase, for sure. She also keeps cans of soup.
2: What?
1: Apparently.
2: She's one of these people that buys anything when it's on sale.
1: Yes.
2: And just loads up the entire cart.
1: Apparently Evelyn's the same. She does it with cases of pop.
2: Okay, fair enough.
1: All right. Keep letting us know what's under your bed.
2: Apparently the answer is groceries.
1: Yeah.
0: The home of Chanel and Hugh in the mornings. 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

deadly old song, bit of Santa Monica, Everclear. Remember that one? It's big, it's bright, it's kind of bittersweet, though. It's one of those songs that, you know, sound like summer, even when it's kind of gray. And turn it up in your car now and forget your worries for a minute kind of song, I find. And listen, this is Oh Wow Wednesday on Oz FM, and it is brought to you by Jungle Gyms. Wing Night Wednesday is on tonight, and it is half price wings from 3 p.m. to close. So get your wings, boys. Get your wings. They're some good. I'll see you at Jungle Gyms.

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1: Canadian road safety is this week, and the RNC are cracking down on risky drivers, and they'll be out watching you for impaired drivers and distractive drivers and aggressive behavior. So be careful, because they're like Santa. They're watching you, and they're always around, though, not just in December. They're always there, like Santa Cop. not Santa Claus, Santa Cop, they're watching you. But seriously, buckle up and don't be at it, because it is so dumb to get behind the wheel when you're driving on impaired and, you know, distracting driving and texting. Yeah, just smarten up, everybody. Yes, and I will too. I'm a good boy, and you'll be a good person too. So keep your eye out on the road, your hands on the wheels, and take it easy out there, because Santa Cop is watching you. They are watching you. But seriously, drive safe, everybody, and be careful.
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1: Hi, I'd like to share my chair with my husband on the patio overlooking the harbor. 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
2: Michelle, you're going to have a drinky poo. I hope it's going to be just lemonade drinky poo. Anyways, we're having a great time here. It is Coastal Outdoors is giving away a Kuma Beer Buddy camping chair, and we're getting lots of calls. I'm picking a winner this Friday. So get your calls in 576 Oz FM, 576-6936. Who would you share your Kuma Beer Buddy camping chair with? Hey, let me know. I'd love to hear from you. Here's a bit of Crush. Rock around. I'll be right back.

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1: St. John's own Alex Newhook, he is absolutely lighting it up. And not in a bad way now, not lighting it up. He is lighting up the NHL playoffs right now. 6 goals for Montreal Canadiens and counting, and he just became the 6th player ever born in Newfoundland and Labrador to score multiple goals in a Stanley Cup playoff. It is history. He's living his dream, and the Rock is watching. Let's go, Alex.
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2: A 45-year-old man faces a slew of criminal charges in connection with a sexual violence against a youth in Conception Bay South. On February 2nd, officers responded to reports at a home in Manuals. The RNC's Child Abuse and Sexual Assault Unit engaged in the investigation. His charges include sexual assault and sexual interference, as well as making and possessing child sexual abuse and exploitation material. After investigators seized and examined a number of devices, additional charges were laid, including voyeurism, possessing and making child pornography. He was held to appear in court. The investigation is continuing, with further charges expected. Meanwhile, 3 people are in custody and a police officer's actions are being investigated after firing a gun during an incident on Salmon Air Line yesterday afternoon. Shortly after 1 o'clock, Holyrood RCMP closed Route 90, Salmon Air Line, in both directions. At the time, a news release advised the public of an increased police presence in the area as part of an ongoing police operation. Officers were searching for a suspect. Motorists were cautioned not to pick up any pedestrians, and the public was asked to avoid the area. Today, RCMP told NTV News that RCMP officers were responding to reports of an armed robbery in Dunnville and located the suspect and vehicle a short time later on Salmon Air Line. During the operation, an officer discharged their service weapon. There were no injuries, but the RCMP immediately advised the province's Serious Incident Response Team, which has since commenced an investigation. No further information is being released as the incident is being reviewed. That's your Oz FM headline news from the NTV Newsroom. I'm Mary Kate O'Neill.
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3: How you doing, Newfoundland and Labrador? Listen, a little bit of everything out there today, but it's going to be pretty well equal into tomorrow. On the good side, too, a little bit of a teaser. For Metro and Avalon, partly cloudy skies tonight, clearing through the overnight. A southwest wind is still gusting 40 to 60. 4 degrees is as cold as it gets. Wide open skies. Tomorrow, the wind shifts west, gusting to 50 in the morning, but becoming light by the afternoon. That's going to make for a very enjoyable 14-degree daytime high. For Central, there's a 60% chance at a light shower, maybe some drizzle to get through this evening before the skies clear here as well through the overnight. 3 degrees the low, 16 degrees. That's the mark for Thursday, with some more wind coming from the west and some more clear skies. Lovely. West Coast, that messy wet snow and rain mix does finish off later this evening. It's going to hover at about 2 degrees with a northwest wind still gusting to 70. And once again, the skies clear into Thursday. Thursday, the winds taper off, the sun shines through, and we're going to have an enjoyable 15 degrees daytime high. So enjoy that. For the Oz FM Weather Center, I'm Ryan Harding.
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down in the basement, in the back. No, further back. Covered in cobwebs and dust. Ooh, be careful. Dad's old tools. After almost 60 years on the air, you never know what's in the Oz FM basement. Oh, wow, Wednesday. The Rock of the Rock, Oz FM. My teddy bear. Oh, I missed you, buddy.

What a deadly song, rock and roll all night from Kiss. Pure party rock song, isn't it? Loud guitars, big energy, and basically a anthem of rocking and rolling, and it demands you sing along whether you know the words or not. It is an excellent song. Everybody loves that one, but everybody knows the words of that, right? This is Oh Wow Wednesday on Oz FM, brought to you by Jungle Gyms. It is Wing Night Wednesday tonight. It's on now, where one wing leads to another. Get your wings, everybody. Let's keep the music going. A bit of Sheryl Crow, Steve McQueen. Turn it up!

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1: In studio is Ryan Harding talking about the weather, and today is nice to see the sun. Does that mean a foreshadowing of more sun?
2: Yes.
1: Yay!
2: It does. Now it's limited in terms of its time spent over the island.
1: What else is new?
2: Donnie, honestly, like, you look back at that winter and we had...
1: Emotional breakdown?
2: Yeah, we had that. I struggle to say historic because unless you break the record, it's not really historic. But it was the most snow we've had in a good 20, 25 years, right? But when you compare it to some of those other big total snowfall years, we had a lot of sunny days in between.
1: Okay.
2: Like it kind of came in the, okay, big storm, now 2-3 days of sun. Big storm, 2-3 days of sun. And we're following that trend. So we just had a whole lot of rain. Now we get 2 or 3 days of sun. And then Friday into Saturday, we're going to get a whole lot of rain again.
1: Right.
2: This one's unfortunate because it's a long weekend. But the good news with that is the sun comes right back out after it. So we'll finish up with the mess that we had today. On the east side, it was rain. Central, it was rain. West Coast, Northern Peninsula, it was rain and snow. For St. John's, the rain was more so last night. And yeah, it looks like our Wednesday into Thursday is going to be finished off and continued with sun.
1: Great.
2: And tomorrow we'll get back into the mid-teens for daytime highs. And then the rain returns late Friday and lasts through Saturday. And for the long weekend, Sunday, Monday looks great.
1: Okay, cool. Awesome. That's excellent. Yeah. And we'll take that.
2: Thanks
1: for coming in now, and I'll see you tomorrow when the sun's shining.
2: Oh, can't wait, buddy.
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1: Hi, Donnie. I'd like to win the camp chair, and the person who would sit in it would be my boyfriend, Jay. So I'll call the chair my hubby chair, because his name is Hubby, his last name, and he's my hubby bear.
2: Thanks for calling. She's talking about the Kuma Bear Buddy Double Camping Chair for the May 24th weekend, and Coastal Outdoors has given us this prize. So thanks, Coastal Outdoors. And if you haven't been to Coastal Outdoors, get your beep down there, because they got lots of stuff. Fishing poles and all kinds of rubber boots and all kinds of ladies boots and darts and Polaris and CF Motor. They have so much there. Yeah, you gotta check it out. This is a cool place there. So anyways, give me a call on the Oz FM line and you might win this Kuma double bear buddy seat for camping. And I'm picking the winner Friday. So call 576-OZ-FM, 576-6936, and let me know, who would you share your Bear Buddy Kuma seat with? The lines are open now.

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Yeah, their babies would be pretty cool. Newfoundland's Oz FM.

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1: Monster trucks are taking over the eastbound speedway in Avondale July the 31st to August the 2nd. And there's three huge shows, action-packed monster trucks like 10,000 pounds flying over the place, all over the place. And motocross as well. They're going like 12 feet high. 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
2: A 45-year-old man faces a slew of criminal charges in connection with a sexual violence against a youth in Conception Bay South. On February 2nd, officers responded to reports at a home in Manuals. The RNC's Child Abuse and Sexual Assault Unit engaged in the investigation. His charges include sexual assault and sexual interference, as well as making and possessing child sexual abuse and exploitation material. After investigators seized and examined a number of devices, additional charges were laid, including voyeurism, possessing and making child pornography. He was held to appear in court. The investigation is continuing, with further charges expected. Meanwhile, three people are in custody and a police officer's actions are being investigated after firing a gun during an incident on Salmonair Line yesterday afternoon. Shortly after 1 o'clock, Holyrood RCMP closed Route 90, Salmonair Line, in both directions. At the time, a news release advised the public of an increased police presence in the area as part of an ongoing police operation. Officers were searching for a suspect. Motorists were cautioned not to pick up any pedestrians, and the public was asked to avoid the area. Today, RCMP told NTV News that RCMP officers were responding to reports of an armed robbery in Dunnville and located the suspect and vehicle a short time later on Salmonair Line. During the operation, an officer discharged their service weapon. There were no injuries, but the RCMP immediately advised the province's serious incident response team, which has since commenced an investigation. No further information is being released as the incident is being reviewed. That's your Oz FM headline news from the NTV newsroom. I'm Mary Kate O'Neill.
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3: How you doing, Newfoundland and Labrador? Listen, a little bit of everything out there today, but it's going to be pretty well equal into tomorrow. On the good side, too, a little bit of a teaser. For Metro and Avalon, partly cloudy skies tonight, clearing through the overnight. A southwest wind is still gusting 40 to 60. 4 degrees is as cold as it gets. Wide open skies. Tomorrow, the wind shifts west, gusting to 50 in the morning, but becoming light by the afternoon. That's going to make for a very enjoyable 14 degree daytime high. For Central, there's a 60% chance at a light shower, maybe some drizzle to get through this evening before the skies clear here as well through the overnight. 3 degrees the low, 16 degrees. That's the mark for Thursday, with some more wind coming from the west and some more clear skies. Lovely. West Coast, that messy wet snow and rain mix does finish off later this evening. It's going to hover at about 2 degrees with a northwest wind still gusting to 70. And once again, the skies clear into Thursday, the winds taper off, the sun shines through, and we're going to have an enjoyable 15 degrees daytime high. So enjoy that. For the Oz FM Weather Center, I'm Ryan Harding.
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2: If I win the Kuma Beer Buddy camping chair, I'm not sharing it with anybody. I'm keeping that to myself, only for myself. As a big guy, most lawn chairs collapse under my weight, but the weight restriction on this one is 500 pounds. It should be okay, hopefully.
1: Good for you. Yes, keep it all to yourself. And yeah, man, if you win that one, you'll love it. 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They are comfy and deluxe. So thanks a lot for your message. And I got you in the queue. And I'm going to pick a winner Friday.

0: That was Touch of Grey from The Grateful Dead. It is Oh Wow Wednesday on Oz FM, and that is a great feel-good classic, isn't it? When the message hits a little deep, I will get by, I will survive. And yeah, it's hard not to tap your foot, even if you're not a Grateful Dead fan. And this is Oh Wow Wednesday, brought to you by Jungle Jim's Wing Night Wednesday. Half-price wings on today from 3 p.m. to close. 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
1: I know there was places on the West Coast that actually saw a little bit of snow today. Here in the metro area, that's where I am. So that's where I'm going to complain about. The wind! My God! The wind. I suppose it would not be spring in Newfoundland and Labrador without it.

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1: If it makes you happy, can't be that bad, right? 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
12: 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Listen, a little bit of everything out there today, but it's going to be pretty well equal into tomorrow on the good side, too. A little bit of a teaser. For Metro and Avalon, partly cloudy skies tonight, clearing through the overnight. A southwest wind is still gusting 40 to 60. 4 degrees is as cold as it gets. Wide open skies. Tomorrow, the wind shifts west, gusting to 50 in the morning, but becoming light by the afternoon. That's going to make for a very enjoyable 14-degree daytime high. For Central, there's a 60% chance at a light shower, maybe some drizzle to get through this evening before the skies clear here as well through the overnight. 3 degrees the low, 16 degrees. That's the mark for Thursday with some more wind coming from the west and some more clear skies. Lovely. West Coast, that messy wet snow and rain mix does finish off later this evening. It's going to hover at about 2 degrees with a northwest wind still gusting to 70. And once again, the skies clear into Thursday. Thursday, the winds taper off, the sun shines through, and we're going to have again, enjoyable 15 degrees daytime high. So enjoy that. For the Oz FM Weather Center, I'm Ryan Harding.
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It's OL Wednesday on Oz FM with Go West, brought to you by Jungle Jim's Wing Night Wednesday, where one wing leads to another. It's Stephen Lethbridge with you, and a Habs win leads to you winning. Unfortunately, that did not happen last night as the Sabres beat the Canadiens 3-2. But the next Habs win means the very next day for Maverick Sports and Collectibles, a $25 gift card up for grabs on Oz Mornings. On the bright side, Alex Newhook did score again last night.

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1: Okay.
2: They're holding up her broken bed frame. Jessica, I love it. Big books doing important work.
1: Load-bearing books.
2: That's
1: I
2: right.
1: love that.
2: That's right.
1: Marguerite says she keeps her luggage under there. That's pretty smart.
2: That's a great
1: Good
2: spot for luggage.
1: Good place to put your suitcase, for sure. She also keeps cans of soup.
2: What?
1: Apparently.
2: She's one of these people that buys anything when it's on sale
1: yes.
2: and just loads up the entire cart.
1: Apparently, Evelyn's the same. She does it with cases of pop.
2: Okay, fair enough.
1: All right. Keep letting us know what's under your bed.
2: Apparently, the answer is groceries.
1: Yeah.
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7: 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Big honor for the New Jersey Devils forward, coming off another great season with the team. He's going to be joining the likes of Macklin Celebrini, John Tavares, and Sidney Crosby at the World Championships. Canada faces Sweden in their first game coming up this Friday.
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1: You may have seen some clips of the roast of Kevin Hart on Netflix floating around online over the past few days, but it was very nearly a different looking program. According to Roastmaster General and executive producer Jeff Ross, apparently it was almost a former Beatle. They asked Paul McCartney to participate in the roast as the roastee, and I feel like that would have been a much different kind of comedy special. I think maybe one that I would have tuned into instead of the Kevin Hart roast, which I did not know about until after it had happened.

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1: The deadline for proposals is February 19th. And before weather, I do want to say, Chanel, I saw you sneeze and you sneezed so hard your headphones came off. 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It was also hard not to crack up in the middle of news.
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1: And unlike the roast of Kevin Hart, which just seemed like it kind of spread misery around, we like our comedy doing good here in Newfoundland and Labrador. That's why Mary Walsh and Matt Wright at the Jag Soundhouse on June 10th is such a great ticket. It's for helping to better outfit a women's shelter in Buena Vista. Raise Your Voices, the evening is called. And you can win tickets with Bob Taylor coming up on Jigs and Reels this Sunday.
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14: 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Listen, a little bit of everything out there today, but it's going to be pretty well equal into tomorrow. On the good side, too, a little bit of a teaser. For Metro and Avalon, partly cloudy skies tonight, clearing through the overnight. A southwest wind is still gusting 40 to 60. 4 degrees is as cold as it gets. Wide open skies. Tomorrow, the wind shifts west, gusting to 50 in the morning, but becoming light by the afternoon. That's going to make for a very enjoyable 14-degree daytime high. For Central, there's a 60% chance at a light shower, maybe some drizzle to get through this evening before the skies clear here as well through the overnight. 3 degrees the low, 16 degrees. That's the mark for Thursday with some more wind coming from the west and some more clear skies. Lovely. West Coast, that messy wet snow and rain mix does finish off later this evening. It's going to hover at about 2 degrees with a northwest wind still gusting to 70. And once again, the skies clear into Thursday. Thursday, the winds taper off, the sun shines through, and we're going to have an enjoyable 15 degrees daytime high. So enjoy that. For the Oz FM Weather Center, I'm Ryan Harding.
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Coming to you from another dimension. And oh, well, Wednesday on Oz FM, brought to you by Jungle Jim's Wing Night Wednesday. Half price wings from 3 p.m. to close. Certainly one of the most fun groups in music history, the Beastie Boys. And it's good timing to play some here on Oz FM because apparently nearly half of adults surveyed say they are living in a fun deficit. 12% of those surveyed saying they're unable to recall their last full free day of enjoyment. Yeah, that really hits if you think about it lately. So we're talking about the things that bring you a bit of joy, things that make you happy in your life. Let me know, 947 OzFM on social media.

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1: So no Paul McCartney roast and no Rolling Stones tour. There's going to be a new Rolling Stones album later this year. It's got some deadly collaborators, including Paul McCartney, on Foreign Tongues due out this July. But according to Keith Richards, a bit of an authority on the subject, the Rolling Stones are not going on the road. In an interview, he said, not this year. Anyway, he said, I'd absolutely love to, so I hope to do it as soon as that's possible. I mean, listen, the Rolling Stones are immortal, so I am sure they will be hitting the road sooner rather than later.
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1: Four fun facts this evening, all about musical oddities and tidbits. Hope it strikes a chord. Coming up in 15 minutes.
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12: 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A little bit of a teaser. For Metro and Avalon, partly cloudy skies tonight, clearing through the overnight. A southwest wind is still gusting 40 to 60. 4 degrees is as cold as it gets. Wide open skies. Tomorrow, the wind shifts west, gusting to 50 in the morning, but becoming light by the afternoon. That's going to make for a very enjoyable 14-degree daytime high. For Central, there's a 60% chance at a light shower, maybe some drizzle to get through this evening before the skies clear here as well through the overnight. 3 degrees the low, 16 degrees. That's the mark for Thursday with some more wind coming from the west and some more clear skies. Lovely. West Coast, that messy wet snow and rain mix does finish off later this evening. It's going to hover at about 2 degrees with a northwest wind still gusting to 70. And once again, the skies clear into Thursday, the winds taper off, the sun shines through, and we're going to have a, again, enjoyable 15 degrees daytime high. So enjoy that. For the Oz FM Weather Center, I'm Ryan Harding.
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1: Oh Well Wednesday with Kiss from Prince on Aussie FM. 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
1: I'm Stephen Lethbridge, and artists like Prince defy genres. Pop music and rock and roll, a couple of those genres that he dabbles in. Those terms, pop music and rock and roll, can be traced back to the 1920s, although they did not become part of the cultural language until at least the 1950s. So, does that mean somewhere back in the 1990s, people were running around saying 6-7 and Sigma? From 1912 to 1948, Olympic medals were awarded to musicians and artists who created the best works about sports. Listen, I know breakdancing didn't really work out as an Olympic sport, but I feel like air guitar has a future at the Olympic Games. It's estimated that about 5% of the world's population suffers from a condition called musical anhedonia, a biologically inherited dislike for music in any form, any kind of music. If you are musically anhedonic, you don't like it. But why do they call it when you just don't like whatever the kids are listening to nowadays? That's what I want to know. Is that just called getting old? And finally, despite what your childhood piano teacher claims, there's only about 1 in 10,000 people that have perfect pitch. Listen, perfection is boring. Sing it with me. Joy!

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1: We're wondering what Happy Meal toys you remember from back in the day. 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
1: 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The Meg one said, "What's a guy like you doing on a plate like this?"
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7: The last time it was in Canada, it was called Dunkin' Donuts. Now, simply going by Dunkin', looks like the major coffee retailer is going to be making its return to Canada next year and eyeing a showdown with Tim Hortons and McCafé as well. Apparently, the first Dunkin' cafes are actually going to be opening up in Canada later in 2026, but a major expansion is likely to come next year.

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2: 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And with Fiesta Weed Control, they'll take care of your weed problem the right way. Made with iron, it kills weeds without damaging your grass, and you'll see results in 48 hours. 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
4: 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It's going to be a party you don't want to miss. Keith Urban. 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
9: 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Listen, a little bit of everything out there today, but it's going to be pretty well equal into tomorrow on the good side, too. A little bit of a teaser. For Metro and Avalon, partly cloudy skies tonight, clearing through the overnight. A southwest wind is still gusting 40 to 60. 4 degrees is as cold as it gets. Wide open skies. Tomorrow, the wind shifts west, gusting to 50 in the morning, but becoming light by the afternoon. That's going to make for a very enjoyable 14-degree daytime high. For Central, there's a 60% chance at a light shower, maybe some drizzle to get through this evening before the skies clear here as well through the overnight. 3 degrees the low, 16 degrees. That's the mark for Thursday with some more wind coming from the west and some more clear skies. Lovely. West Coast, that messy wet snow and rain mix does finish off later this evening. It's going to hover at about 2 degrees with a northwest wind still gusting to 70. And once again, the skies clear into Thursday, the winds taper off, the sun shines through, and we're going to have a, again, enjoyable 15 degrees daytime high. So enjoy that. For the Oz FM Weather Center, I'm Ryan Harding.
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8: 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And Stephen Lethbridge.